Super Bowl, the World Cup is going to have a halftime show for the first time ever. And the performers are Madonna, Shakira, and BTS. That's happening on July 19th.

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3: Weather.
4: Sunny and breezy throughout your weekend. Winds gusting as high as 37 miles an hour. Highs in the mid to upper 80s. Overnight lows in the mid to low 50s. Sunny and breezy for your Monday. Highs in the low 80s. Overnight lows in the mid 50s. Sunny again on Tuesday with highs in the mid 80s. Overnight lows in the upper 50s.
3: Thanks for

could take on me. Hey there, it's Courtland with you on your Sunday night. All right, I want to start by saying I am not a parent, but I do appreciate everything that parents do. And after seeing this number, parents, I appreciate you even more. So this week, a new study came out, and it found the average cost of raising one child in America over the course of their 18 years of life. Parents, are you ready for this number? It's very big. It's the biggest it's been probably ever. Raising a kid in America now costs around $300,000. And the state where it's the most expensive, not surprisingly, is Hawaii. The least expensive is Mississippi. But regardless, $300,000 is a lot of money, and that's like bare bones. That's not even counting all the extra things that you pay for. By the way, if you're wondering, daycare continues to be the biggest expense for parents. $300,000, do you think that's too high or too low? 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

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Her husband, Benny Blanco, revealed this week on a podcast that Selena Gomez actually eats like a child. 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
5: Weather.
6: Sunny and breezy throughout your weekend. Winds gusting as high as 37 miles an hour. Highs in the mid to upper 80s. Overnight lows in the mid to low 50s. Sunny and breezy for your Monday. Highs in the low 80s. Overnight lows in the mid 50s. Sunny again on Tuesday with highs in the mid 80s. Overnight lows in the upper 50s.
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with Little Red Corvette. Hey, Cortland, hanging out with you on your Saturday night. Well, $500 won't buy you a Little Red Corvette, but it could buy you something else that you want this summer. I don't know, maybe you want to go on a little shopping spree and get a whole new summer wardrobe. 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Whatever your plans are, $500 could definitely help. 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
3: Who's that person that you call when you just need to laugh it out? 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I don't know what is going on, but I feel like we hit a speed ramp with time. How is it that we are already looking toward, like, Memorial Day, vacation planning, all the stuff? It all just seems to fly in here, and I wasn't prepared. Neither is my bank account. So we are smiling through our financial crisis, and we're going to be blasting some tunes. So I'm glad that we can do this together. I love hanging out with you on the weekend. Let me know what's going on in your world. Let's go ahead and kick this off. I've got Lady Gaga and Bruno Mars with the perfect song, Die With A Smile, number 25.

helping you through a day of spreadsheets, phone calls, and raising small humans. Hey, you're doing a great job, by the way. 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

Lizzie, a bar song, number 23 on the Pop Crush Weekend Top 25 Countdown. Right before that, it was Mr. Noah Kahan and The Great Divide making its debut here on the countdown at number 24. And Miles Smith has a brand new release date for his brand new album. It is no longer June 12th, which is what I told you last week. It is actually June 19th. He said, I had to get an extra week in there because I'm facing burnout. I'm glad that Miles Smith and I are in the same boat. I would love to just like push my deadlines back as well. You know, I don't have that luxury. He does. It's Miles Smith, Stargazing, number 22. Time.

0: things that I've...
1: The power of a backpack. Yeah, you heard that right. What is your favorite item? Something that you just like can't leave the house without? I remember I was talking to Benson Boone and he was like, yeah, you know, I've had this backpack that I've carried everywhere since I was in college, and it is, it's been pretty great to me. And I couldn't believe that. Like, I really thought it was going to be something like luxurious, like a really cool watch or something. But no, he just, you know, dude loves a backpack. That is his most beautiful thing. Lauren Snap, it's the Pop Crush Weekend Top 25 Countdown. I'm glad you're here. Holler at me with that thing you can't leave the house without. Slide into the DMs.
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Stars, Risk It All, number 20 on the Pop Crush Weekend Top 25 Countdown. Lauren Snapp, and I love when an actor goes into music. I love when a musician or an artist goes toward the big screen. And Ray, she is going to be making her acting debut in a brand new thriller called Lineage, which I think she's going to be awesome. So I can't wait to see this. They're going to start filming in early August. We're waiting for a release date, but you know I'm going to be there. I have to watch it. Ray and some popcorn. Let's go. Where's my husband? Number 19.

BTS, Swim, number 17 on the Pop Crush Weekend Top 25 Countdown. Right before that, it was One Republic, Need Your Love at number 18. It's Lauren Snap. We're going to keep it rolling. I've got Tame Impala, Dracula at number 16.

0: Rodrigo right there. Drop Dead at number 15 on the Pop Crush Weekend Top 25 Countdown. Lauren Snapp, and I want to drop dead. Every time I see Olivia Rodrigo out on the stage wearing a baby doll dress. Because she's gorgeous, okay? And apparently some people don't agree. Some people are like, no, you know what? It's too much. I don't like it. But why? It's so girly and it's so cute, yet it's so emo and so cool. Let me know how you feel. Slide into the DMs.
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Alex Warren right there with Fever Dream, number 14 on the Pop Crush Weekend Top 25 Countdown. You know, we kicked this show off talking about how quick time is going right now. Like, I'm just so shocked at how much life we're living. And then it just dawned on me that Alex Warren, his debut album, You'll Be Alright Kid, was released almost a year ago. Yes, that came out in July of last year. Time is going too fast, and that's a hill I'm going to die on. Sienna Spiro, number 13.

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Pride of Ophelia, Taylor Swift at number 12 on the Pop Crush Weekend Top 25 Countdown. There seems to be a lot of questions right now around Zoe Kravitz and Harry Styles and their engagement. And a lot of people are like, you know what? She has been engaged a total of 3 times in 6 years, and that's crazy. But you know what? Honestly, 3 engagements in 6 years, good for her. She's lovable. That's how I take it. Harry Styles agrees. American Girls, number 11.

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1: Here we go.

Ooh. You love some somber, and we love to play them. We just heard Back to Friends at number 9. Right before that, it was Somber with Homewrecker at number 10. And now I'm feeling very somber because news is reporting that Taylor Swift currently has 6 wedding dresses picked out for her July 3rd wedding. 6. Now, is she going to wear all 6? We don't know. Are some of them decoys? I betcha. Guess we're just going to have to see what she shows up in. I'm going to die if it's a pantsuit. I'm just going to tell you now. I will die. It's Taylor Swift. Elizabeth Taylor, number 8.

0: Noah Langley, Choosing Texas at number 7 on the Pop Crush Weekend Top 25 Countdown. Lauren Snap, and how do you feel about a themed birthday party? Slide into the DMs if you've got a really good theme. I love a themed birthday party, and I'm so shocked. There is a viral feud that is happening right now because a woman threw her husband, who is a huge Ella Langley fan, an Ella Fella's birthday party. So, you know, cute little theme. You've got Ella on your birthday cake. You've got some Ella Fella's stuff hanging out in your kitchen. Your friends are all there. You're drinking Jack, but you're not by yourself. Hear what I say? Yeah, okay. Anyway, people are like, oh my gosh, I cannot believe that she would throw him a birthday party all on the topic of a hot girl. Madam, I grew up in the 90s, okay? My dad wanted to have a birthday party at Hooters. This is so much classier.
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Taylor Swift, Opalite, number 6 on the Pop Crush Weekend Top 25 Countdown. And this song goes out to Ariana, listening in Virginia. Thanks for hanging out with us tonight. I've got your favorite song on for you. It's Olivia Dean, Man I Need, number 5.

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2: They say the holy water's watered down, and this town's lost its faith.

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Oh my, my, oh my, my love. 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

Alex Warren, Ordinary, number 3 on the Pop Crush Weekend Top 25 Countdown. Right before that, it was Hunter X with Golden at number 4. And we are moving right along with the music that will make you miss the relationship that you didn't have. It's Olivia Dean, So Easy to Fall in Love, number 2.

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All right. Did that rhyme like I thought it might? Not really, but close. Very close. All right. So that was Bruno Mars. I Just Might. Number one on the Pop Fresh

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Lauren Snapp, and that's a wrap. Thank you so much for hanging out with me on the Pop Girls Weekend Top 25 Countdown. I had so much fun with you. Thank you so much for the DMs tonight. You guys are really living your best life on a weekend, and I appreciate that very much. So thanks for hanging out. You guys have a great weekend. I am back on Monday with Donnie Meacham, and we've got Pop Crush Nights. We'll keep you up late.

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4: You showed up to work with a paddle in your hand.
3: And I don't like being spanked, but I'm a man.
4: Okay.
3: I've never felt manlier. So this thing, it's an electric fly swatter.
4: I thought it was a tennis racket. So
3: it's
4: good.
3: Cute. It is an electric. Oh my God. I walk around and I look for them. I'm like hunting. I'm like, oh, I put on my camo. Just in my apartment, you know, it's really weird. But I get into, I've never been more excited in my life than when it's time to kill bugs. Oh my gosh, there's nothing more exciting. And then the sound it makes, it goes, and I'm like, yes.
4: Oh, you are so dark.
3: Yes, oh, I love it. The only spark I have going on in my life.

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0: when you tell your friends you just want to stay home?
1: It's Donnie, tough, right? 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And then I feel bad on Monday morning because I'm just exhausted.
0: Yeah. Well, my friends, like, I'm like, guys, I want to stay home. And they're like,
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0: And then all of them like swarm text me and then I feel guilty. 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
0: I caved every time.
1: I knew you did. All right, let us know if you're feeling a little shady.

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0: 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It usually ends up being in some random drawer, someplace over here, the pants I wore 2 days ago. Like, what is happening? I can't find my wallet anywhere.
1: I think that you need the wallet chain. I'm going to get that for you. It's happening.
0: Thank you.
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2: 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And today.
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Would you let me buy your gas for the entire summer? I bet you would. It's Lauren Snap from Pop Crush Nights. 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
0: This is Pop Crush Night.
6: All right, everybody, look at your phones. How many steps do you have right now? 1-888-952-17. You've only done the 1-2 step. Are you Sierra?
7: Yes.
8: Sierra.
6: Well, I am blaming Sierra for this. Apparently, allegedly, supposedly, over the last 10 years, we have actually spent more time at home than ever before. That number has now increased an additional 10% than what we were doing a decade ago. And I kind of feel like that's why the dating scene sucks.
7: Yeah,
6: we don't leave our house.
7: Poor.
6: Yeah.
7: That's why it's cheaper to stay home. But then again, it's not because I'm ordering food. So you know what? Life is expensive. I just need to, I don't know. Death is expensive even. You need a 4-mile funeral.
6: Everything's expensive. I'm at 8,000 steps. So holler at your girl.
0: If

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1: Coming up, it's my money. Lauren, I make it, I earn it, but friends of mine are judging my spending habits. Do you have that?
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1: 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Are your friends judge you too?
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2: Judgy friends, it's Dottie Lorne. Hanging out. 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
2: 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I'm like, it's my money. I'll spend whatever I want to spend it on. Or my friends be like, where are you? I'd be like, well, you know, I'm at Yogurtland again, or I'm at McDonald's. I've ordered McDelivery for like the fifth time this week. 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It's like, why do you care what I spend my money on?
3: Because they care about your debt. 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
3: Fair point. Fair point. Let us know. Do you have a judgy friend who is judging your spending habits? Hit us up. Our number is 1-888-900-5217.

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1: You ever look at people's lips and think, God, they've just got a really great smile?
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1: 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And then Julia Roberts and her trout pout, that is like the next one. But the number one mouth that's smiling is yours.
2: Aww.

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3: There's a relationship goal that I think really could just be any kind of relationship. 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
4: First of all, who decides if you're a power couple? 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
4: 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Have you watched Dateline? 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
3: Fair enough.
4: They can be very happy out in public, and then you go behind doors and you're like, she murdered him.
3: Well, let's not have any murder on this show, because I love you, and it's not going down on my side, okay? 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
4: Maybe I snapped on Snap.
3: I mean, that could be the viral moment that really like allows my bank account to get fat, which is probably not happening.
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1: Regrets. Donnie DeLore hanging out. 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I have many regrets, but one in particular, my stomach regrets it. 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
2: Ooh, is it a poop story?
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1: Paying for it in the morning. You know, I'm a little lactose intolerant, but I can't stop myself. I go to Yogurtland at least twice a week. And as I'm eating, I'm going, God, I'm going to pay for it in the morning. And I do. But I can't stop myself from eating it.
2: It's a vicious cycle. And I think we all find ourselves in that. I like jalapenos. I don't, but I do. You know what I'm saying? You know what I'm saying.
1: And remember, you also dropped them in your crotch that one time. And then you said, that memory. Ugh. But also, Sour Patch Kids do that to me.
2: Ooh. So what is it that you should be eating?
1: Water.
2: And Fireball, clearly. Let us know if you have something that you just can't stay away from, even though you know it's bad for you. Leave us a voicemail. It's 888-900-5217.

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2: 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Hate it.
1: Seriously?
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1: Does it stress you out?
2: 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I've got sweaty palms talking about it right now.
1: I was thinking about that too. Like, I have to check it, but you're right. I only check it if like I'm just like sitting there bored, but I don't want to check it because then I'm stressed out. That's a serious question. Do you look at your bank balance daily? 1-888-900-5217.
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0: sunny and breezy throughout your weekend. Winds gusting as high as 37 miles an hour. Highs in the mid to upper 80s. Overnight lows in the mid to low 50s. Sunny and breezy for your Monday. Highs in the low 80s. Overnight lows in the mid 50s. Sunny again on Tuesday with highs in the mid 80s. Overnight lows in the upper 50s.
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3: Weather. Sunny skies today with highs near 87. Clear tonight with overnight lows around 58. Sunny and breezy throughout your weekend with winds gusting as high as 37 miles an hour. Highs in the mid to upper 80s. Overnight lows in the mid to low 50s. Sunny and breezy for your Monday. Highs in the low 80s. Overnight lows in the mid 50s.
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5: Sunny skies today with highs near 87. Clear tonight with overnight lows around 58. Sunny and breezy throughout your weekend with winds gusting as high as 37 miles an hour. Highs in the mid to upper 80s. Overnight lows in the mid to low 50s. Sunny and breezy for your Monday. Highs in the low 80s. Overnight lows in the mid 50s.
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0: Hey, it's Val. Join Harley and me as we help the graduating seniors at Buena High School celebrate their accomplishments as they attend project graduation. The fun begins right after the ceremony on Thursday. 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
4: Weather.
5: Sunny skies today with highs near 87. Clear tonight with overnight lows around 58. Sunny and breezy throughout your weekend with winds gusting as high as 37 miles an hour. Highs in the mid to upper 80s. Overnight lows in the mid to low 50s. Sunny and breezy for your Monday. Highs in the low 80s. Overnight lows in the mid 50s.
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5: Sunny skies today with highs near 87. Clear tonight with overnight lows around 58. Sunny and breezy throughout your weekend with winds gusting as high as 37 miles an hour. Highs in the mid to upper 80s. Overnight lows in the mid to low 50s. Sunny and breezy for your Monday. Highs in the low 80s. Overnight lows in the mid 50s.

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0: is heading to the Big Easy, and so are you. 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We've got your next great memory waiting on the banks of the Mississippi. 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
4: Sunny skies today with highs near 87. Clear tonight with overnight lows around 58. Sunny and breezy throughout your weekend with winds gusting as high as 37 miles an hour. Highs in the mid to upper 80s. Overnight lows in the mid to low 50s. Sunny and breezy for your Monday. Highs in the low 80s. Overnight lows in the mid 50s.
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15: 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Taylor Swift, Maroon 5, and Charlie Puth lined up for you. 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What is your favorite state to visit? Why do you love it? I know there's so much in Arizona, but every once in a while, you got to get out and see what else is in the world. So let's talk about that coming up. Anything you want to chat about, I am here for it, my friend. All right, let's get this thing started. We're going to take you back just a little bit. Tom Petty, Free Fallin' on K101.

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1: They say the holy water's watered down, and this town's lost its faith. Our colors will fade eventually, so if our time is running out, day after day, we'll make the mundane a masterpiece. Oh my, my, oh my, my love, I take one look at you, you're taking me.

0: Alex Warren, Ordinary K101. It is Val 610, and it is Monday. Oh, the week is here yet again. Did you ever feel like, you know, you get through a weekend and you didn't really have a weekend, that you're just as tired as you were? Friday afternoon, I had a rather packed weekend. It was good. But yeah, I'm tired. I had to come to work so I could take a little rest. Just kidding. I would never sleep on the job. Not here. No, never. You know, coming up on Thursday, I'm going to be doing something pretty special. I've been allowed to do this for several years now, and it has been a pleasure to be able to help out with Project Grad at Boyne High School. To be able to see these kids after, you know, I mean, there's so much excitement. There's so much anxiety. There's so much tension that goes in before the graduation that afterward, the kids are just relaxed. They just cut loose and just have a really good time. And there is so much to do at Project Grad. There are games to be played. There are trikes to be ridden. There are balls to be thrown at, the dung tank. And I hear that Nicole Young, the principal, takes a turn in that as well. So I know there's a lot of things that are going on over there. And if you've never been to Project Graduation and seen how excited these kids are to just be having a great time and relaxing, well, it is so much fun to be able to do that. I know there are a lot of volunteers from the community. Plus, this is the other thing that blows my mind. Every single year, businesses around Cochise County donate so much stuff. I mean, really good stuff to the kids. And these are the prizes they get to choose. And I know people, I've talked to people who years and years later, they're like, yep, I still have that, whatever it was. A lot of it is stuff to start like stocking your dorm room or your home or, you know, like game stuff, entertainment. There's just so many cool things that they've got at Project Graduation. And the kids play games and they earn Buena Bucks and then they get to go spend the whatever it is on the stuff that they get. So it's just a really good time. Harley and I are going to be there from 9 to 11. And we're going to be broadcasting live right here on K101. So you're going to get to hear the fun. And some of your graduates might actually be on the radio. We do try to talk to as many of them as we can so that they can tell you what a good time they're having and how much fun they're having and how they're enjoying all of the things that are going on out there. And we are so grateful to have Cochise College as a sponsor for this because, I mean, that's the path to higher education right there, right? And I'm going to tell you more about this coming up in a little bit. But first, we're going to be talking about this. You know, if you've ever been in the unfortunate situation where you have found that your significant other is stepping out on you, it's good to know that there are people in the world that have got your back. We're going to be talking about what a baker did to a birthday cake when it was revealed that the celebrant was not behaving well. So we're going to talk about all of that coming up.
1: Val Time.
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1: Hefty, hefty, hefty.
0: Hefty slider bag. 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Come on.
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Nico and Vince, am I wrong? K101, it's Val. Coming up in a few minutes, you're never going to believe what a baker did when her customer told her that the birthday cake that she was buying for her boyfriend, she mentioned that he was stepping out on her, and then the baker responded. We're going to talk about what happened next, coming up in 6 minutes.

0: Taylor Swift, Cruel Summer, K101, 629. It's Val. And I know, if you can relate to this story in any way, shape, or form, my heart goes out to you. Unless, of course, you were the one setting things on fire. In which case, cool. Here's what's happened, okay? It is absolutely devastating to be on the end of something where you find out your significant other is cheating. They're just not being faithful or whatever it is they're doing. I mean, if you've ever been in that position, it's heart-rending, right? It is so devastating, especially if it were to happen like maybe right before their birthday or something significant like that. Not just because you love cake or anything like that, but because, you know, they're just not a good person. But here's what happened. A baker in Louisiana named Julie Fridella, she said that she got an order for a huge birthday cake. And the order was put in a few months before the event was supposed to happen. And a woman who was ordering it for her boyfriend, we'll call him Jonathan, and a large celebration was in the works because the custom cake cost $600. It was custom and it was huge. It was big enough for 75 people. Right before it was due to be picked up, though, the woman found out that Jonathan was cheating on her. So she called Julie to say the party was being nixed. The cake had been made, and it was way too late to cancel it. So she said she'd be willing to pay an extra $100 for a video of Julie smashing the cake. Julie was all about it. She not only demolished the cake, she filmed a video of her setting fire to the cake, and she even lectured Jonathan in the video. So isn't it great when we girls have each other's backs on stuff like this? Yeah, I would have done that for free. I would have been like, you want me to destroy this cake and call out your cheating piece of garbage? Yeah, I'm happy to help out with that. Good for you, folks. Yeah, that's great.
1: Val time.
0: Hey, it's Val. Join Harley and me as we help the graduating seniors at Buena High School celebrate their accomplishments as they attend project graduation. The fun begins right after the ceremony on Thursday. Harley and I will take you to the party as we broadcast live right here on this station from 9 to 11, thanks to Cochise College. 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So join me, Val, and Harley as we broadcast live and share the fun thanks to Cochise College this Thursday from 9 to 11 right here on this station for Buena High School's Project Graduation.
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Yeah, that goes out to the folks that were setting the cakes on fire this weekend. Coming up in a few minutes, if you want to go to New Orleans to go see Bruno Mars, we'd love to send you there. I'll tell you how you could win 2 tickets.

0: Tyler Booth, Attention, K101, 6:47. It's Val, and you know you want to get out of town for a little while, right? How would you like to go see Bruno Mars in the Big Easy? It has been a fantasy of mine to be able to go to New Orleans at some point. I'm not really interested in going down like the whole Bourbon Street with all the people there and there, but I definitely want to go to New Orleans, and I'm sure you do too, right? You could score two tickets to experience Bruno Mars at Caesar Superdome in New Orleans, Louisiana. This is all happening on September 16th. And we want to get you there with round-trip airfare, Tenola, one-night hotel stay. And we want to let you take a friend. So that's why we're giving you two tickets. We're giving you codes twice daily. This is what's happening. We're going to play back-to-back Bruno Mars. And when you hear that, you know that a code is going to follow. And here's a little special tip for you. Don't tell anybody this. But if you turn alerts on the app, we're going to give you a heads up. That's right. We're going to send you a little message and say, hey, guess what? We're going to be giving those back-to-back Bruno Mars sounds happening and then codes will be following. We're going to let you know that's going to be happening. And you tune in to K101. You listen for that code. You take the code. You put it into the app for your shot at winning. All of the information you need is at your fingertips on the app and, of course, on the website, K101SV.com.
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5: Sunny skies today, breezy at times, winds gusting as high as 38 miles an hour, highs near 81. The winds continue into your evening with overnight lows around 54. Sunny and windy tomorrow with highs in the mid-80s, overnight lows in the mid to upper 50s. Sunny and calmer for your Wednesday with highs in the mid-80s, overnight lows in the upper 50s.
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calls. You gotta love K101. If you're the kind of person who says, you know, I'll try any kind of new food at least once, well, I might have you rethinking that statement. I've got a list of strange things. I'll share that with you coming up. Plus, random facts coming up in the middle of the hour. Toto right now, Africa, going out to Millie on K101.

Hunter's Golden K 101.7 12 right now. Val is here with you on a Monday morning. I don't like Mondays. Mondays are not nice. I don't like them. I like Fridays better. It's okay. We'll just make do with what we've got to deal with today, and we'll deal with Monday. Hey, you know, are you one of those kind of people that likes to try everything, like food-wise? Like, you're like, yeah, okay, I will taste that at least once. You might rethink that after I share some of the foods on this list with you. Hormel Foods has introduced the Spam Dog. The Spam Dog. Isn't that redundant? Basically, it's a spam that's shaped into a hot dog. And it doesn't really seem like a big stretch to me, but it doesn't seem like it'd be that different, really, than what it's already made out of. Although, if you're a connoisseur of one of those, either Spam or hot dogs, you might take a little bit of umbrage with it. You might have some strong feelings about it. It isn't available in stores. They're going to be rolling these out this summer at select restaurants, at convenience chains, and at baseball stadiums across the country. Now, they don't send these to Hawaii. That definitely feels like a missed opportunity. So hopefully, I know Spam is a big deal in Hawaii. Hey, if you're looking for something more plant-based, though, there's a farm in Massachusetts that sells asparagus ice cream. Yeah, asparagus ice cream. It's hard to imagine what that would taste like. The farm is called Flavors of Cook Farm, and it's a dairy farm, but it's in a town called Hadley, and it's known as the asparagus capital of the world. The ice cream is seasonal, and it's called Hadley Grass. And it also has almonds in it. The manager of the farm says that they've been doing this for a while, but, quote, people will often think that it's a joke. They're like, for real? Really? Asparagus ice cream? Is that a thing? So what does it actually taste like? She says there are strings or chunks of asparagus in it. When you first bite into it, though, you get

0: the sweet flavor with the almond, like a pistachio flavor ice cream. Then the asparagus hits you on the backside and you're like, okay, there it is. I got it. I love pistachios, but I'm allergic. So if I could have this as a substitute, I think I would actually try this. I like asparagus too. I'd be interested in this. The ice cream is usually only available for about a month or so until about the beginning of June. It isn't clear if the asparagus in the ice cream is enough to make your pee stink, as asparagus does generally. And if you want a crunchier snack, there is a weird cracker in Japan. It's called Jabachi Senbei. Senbei? I'm not sure. I don't speak Japanese. It is infused with whole dried digger wasps. Wasps, you know, like the little stinging dudes that fly around. So this is inside of this cracker. The dough of the cracker is slightly sweet and the dried wasps taste like little burnt raisins. So does that sound good to you? Would you try these? If you want to share your thoughts with me, feel free to grab the app. Send me a chat.
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Meghan Trainor, all about the base. K101 is Val. Coming up in a few minutes, what do Barry White and Elvis have in common? We're going to talk about it coming up in 6 minutes. It's your five random facts.

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3: Here we go with number one. American ginseng is so valuable, it costs $500 to $850 a pound. And poachers will risk jail time to steal the roots from the Appalachian Mountains. Number two, Fred Rogers was, who the world knows as Mr. Rogers, visited the Crayola factory in February of 1996, and he poured the wax for the 100 billionth crayon. Number two, Barry White was a gang member as a teenager, but after he went to jail and heard an Elvis song on the radio, he decided to get into music. And I think that changed everything. Number three, Coca-Cola wanted to raise their prices from 5 cents a bottle in 1953, so they asked the Treasury Department to start making a 7.5 cent coin. They declined, and Coke eventually raised the price to 10 cents. And finally, number five, the birthday number effect is a psychological phenomenon where people prefer the numbers in their birthday over other numbers.
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0: Hootie and the Blowfish. Hold my hand, K101. It's Val. Hey, how do you feel about a trip to New Orleans? Would you love to go see Bruno Mars live on stage? Well, that could be you if you keep on listening to K101. We're going to play back-to-back Bruno Mars songs, and then right after that, we're going to give you a code. 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We're going to give you round-trip airfare to NOLA, plus a one-night hotel stay as well. Now, if you want to be part of this, you got to keep listening to K101 for back-to-back Bruno Mars songs and that code, and then you put it into the app for your shot at winning. 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We've got more info on this coming up in a bit. Plus, I'm going to be live this Thursday night at Project Graduation, and we're going to be there courtesy of Cochise College. I'll give you more on that coming up.
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4: Weather. Sunny skies today, breezy at times, winds gusting as high as 38 miles an hour, highs near 81. The winds continue into your evening with overnight lows around 54. Sunny and windy tomorrow with highs in the mid 80s, overnight lows in the mid to upper 50s. Sunny and calmer for your Wednesday with highs in the mid 80s, overnight lows in the upper 50s.

feel-good variety while you work plays here on Cochise County's Best Variety. We're K101. I never

We've all heard it. Work first, fun later. Forget that. We play the best variety of the 80s, 90s, and today so you can have fun while you work on K101.

0: New music from Olivia Dean on K101. It's Val. All right, this is kind of weird, and I don't know, maybe it's kind of normal. There are situations where you wouldn't bother locking the bathroom door. Like, if you're just ducking in on your ensuite bathroom, you know, the one that's attached to your bedroom, or maybe you live alone, so why do you even need to lock the door? I mean, you're not going to let your dog stay outside. Of course, you're going to let your dog join you. This is what we do. The dogs follow us everywhere. Okay, I digress, though. I know that that's also weird to some people, too. There's a random online poll that asked people, do you lock your bathroom door? 34% said yes, they always lock the bathroom door. 32% say they only lock the door if guests are over. 21% say they never lock it, even if there are guests there. And 11% claim they don't even shut the door. Okay, now we really want you to shut the door. If there are other people in the house, I think that's a good idea. Technically, that last one is kind of a catch-all. It's kind of an other option. Somebody said, my bathroom door doesn't even have a lock. Others say that they leave the door open because their kids or their pets freak out if they don't. If I don't close my bathroom door all the way, my dogs, one of the other of them, is going to stick their nose in and come charging in. I have a mirror on the back of my door. I don't know how many times Nilla has opened that door and almost hit me in the face with the door as I'm trying to put my mascara on or something. It's funny. So, yeah, I kind of leave that door open for the dogs. One person said they don't even know bathroom doors could lock other than public bathroom doors. I don't know. I think that's kind of strange. But how do you feel about this? Do you lock your bathroom door or is it conditional like this? You don't have to tell me. It's okay. This can be a personal thing that you just tell me out loud to the radio if you like. Coming up in a little bit, it's your good news. Hang on for that.
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1: Hit me with
8: it. All right, here's a few of the good news stories from around the web. A 33-year-old man in Northeast Ohio named Yanni Saris was helping his father cut down some trees in their backyard. And he saw an SUV speeding across nearby yards, and then it plunged into a pond. A 46-year-old mother and an 8-year-old daughter were inside. Yanni heard the girl screaming, and he sprang into action. He ran to the pond, jumped in, freed the girl, and got her to safety. And then he went back for the mother, who'd been unconscious, and swam her to shore. The mother said they were coming back from dinner at Olive Garden, and she started feeling sick, and she fainted behind the wheel. Well, she's okay right now, and she's working with her doctors to try to figure out what caused her to faint while she was driving. And a 3-week-old kitten named Flareon weighed less than 1 pound and was covered in burns when he arrived at the Sacramento SPCA. The prognosis for poor little Flareon wasn't good. He did make it through a very intense surgery, but doctors thought he'd need another to amputate a leg. The kitten, however, made a miraculous recovery. And after that, almost as if he'd never been injured at all. So the amputations were not needed. That is amazing. And finally, the Minneapolis School District will provide meals and snacks to kids throughout the summer. More than 60 schools, parks, rec centers, libraries, and community sites will be providing the food, and anybody who's 18 years of age or younger can access the meals and snacks.
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Coming up in 6 minutes, you know what? I am going to be out at Project Graduation this Thursday at Buena High School, and I will be broadcasting live on the air courtesy of Cochise College. I'm going to tell you more about it coming up.

0: As the great Richard Blade would say, Bananarama on K101. You wouldn't say that K101 part. That's my part. All right, my friend, if you've got graduates at Buena High School this Thursday, first of all, a hearty congratulations. If you're graduating from anything, congratulations from us to you. I'm going to be out live broadcasting on K101 from 9 to 11 from Buena High School. This year's theme for Project Grad is Jurassic Park. I cannot wait to see what they do with that. Sounds like it's going to be a whole lot of fun. And I'm going to be broadcasting live, courtesy of Cochise College. Did you know this? I think this is so cool. Cochise College now offers student housing. Students can live on campus in Douglas or in Sierra Vista, and they can build independence, they can make connections, they can experience college, but still stay close to home. And Cochise College is so affordable. It's a great way to start your education, whether that's where you begin and end, or whether you go on to even higher things. So there you go. Cochise College is sponsoring Project Graduation this Thursday. I'll be broadcasting live 9 till 11. I hope you'll listen, because if you've got a graduate, if you've got someone connected to graduation, you might hear them on the radio. So keep on listening to K101. I'll give you more details coming up.
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3: Sunny skies today, breezy at times, winds gusting as high as 38 miles an hour, highs near 81. The winds continue into your evening with overnight lows around 54. Sunny and windy tomorrow with highs in the mid 80s, overnight lows in the mid to upper 50s. Sunny and calmer for your Wednesday with highs in the mid 80s, overnight lows in the upper 50s.
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you feel like every summer you kind of become a mosquito smorgasbord? Well, it might have to do with what you're wearing. They say the mosquitoes are attracted to the colors red, orange, and cyan. Definitely think about that when you're picking what to wear to the barbecue.

know there's no award for having the most leftover PTO hours at the end of the year, right? That's why we want to give you a chance to use them. How about going to see Bruno Mars in the Big Easy? That's New Orleans. Be listening for those back-to-back Bruno songs around 12:15 today to get into in the trip.

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0: My name is Teresa Barber. I was in the United States Navy, and I served overseas in the Middle East and Africa. 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

0: it's Michelle Hart. Thank you so much for having us on at work today. Listen, this is a safe place where we listen and we don't judge. What is the oldest piece of clothing in your closet right now?
1: I have maybe a dress. I don't wear dresses, so they just hang in my closet.
0: No, they're always in good shape when you need it.
1: Yes.
0: I ran into a problem where my husband has this cut-off Cleveland Indians t-shirt, right? It still has the Chief Wahoo logo on it, which he grew up in Cleveland, and I know he loved that team. It has holes all over this shirt. I'm like, I can't ask him to throw it out because I cannot actually replace this one. It doesn't exist anymore.
1: Yes, exactly.
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0: Hey, it's Val. Join Harley and me as we help the graduating seniors at Buena High School celebrate their accomplishments as they attend project graduation. 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Harley and I will take you to the party as we broadcast live right here on this station from 9 to 11, thanks to Cochise College. 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

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We want to get you in to go see him in New Orleans.

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helping you through a day of spreadsheets, phone calls, and raising small humans. Hey, you're doing a great job, by the way. 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

0: you so much for letting us tag along for the workday today. I'm Michelle Hart. So when I moved about a month ago, I had to do a mega closet purge, which is why I want to know, what is the oldest piece of clothing you have in your closet right now?
1: Oh, shoes, for sure.
2: How old are the shoes and what condition are they in?
1: They're actually in pretty good condition. They're like my sneakers that I don't wear for like running or working out or anything, just my everyday sneakers. And I got them my senior year in high school, so 2005.
2: And there's not a hole in the bottom yet?
1: Because I don't wear them that often.
2: I'm impressed. We went to a country concert a couple weeks ago, and my friends look at the bottom of my boot going, can I see your sock, or is that my imagination? I'm like, oh, these boots are at least a decade old. You can totally see my sock right now. I am proud that I danced a hole through the bottom of the boots.
3: 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Part one, the best of the 80s. Mix part two is the biggest songs of today to keep you up to date. Part three, proud to still be playing some of the most legendary songs. This is the three-part mix. 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
1: Come here, baby. 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

So you told yourself at the beginning of 2026, the mission was no PTO days left on the table this year. Well, here we are, mid-May. Have you used any of yours? If the answer is no, how about we give you a reason to go to see Bruno Mars in the Big Easy. 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

Dancing with the Stars is one of those TV shows you love watching because it's just so feel good and so positive and so fun. Well, they're starting to announce the cast that's going to be part of the new season this fall. And I think this guy might have an unfair advantage because dancing is a major part of what he does for a living, but he'll be fun to watch. Jackson Olsen from the Savannah Banana is going to be on the show.

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0: sunny skies today, breezy at times, winds gusting as high as 38 miles an hour, highs near 81. The winds continue into your evening with overnight lows around 54. Sunny and windy tomorrow with highs in the mid-80s, overnight lows in the mid to upper 50s. Sunny and calmer for your Wednesday with highs in the mid-80s, overnight lows in the upper 50s.
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0: it's Michelle Hart. Thank you so much for having us on at work today. And I am not here to judge you because I definitely found a bunch of my high school cross-country sweatshirts when I had to do my closet purge last month. What is the oldest piece of clothing in your closet?
1: Probably some pajama bottoms.
0: I have a pair of Victoria's Secret pink sweatpants from like college that I am now having to accept that they are falling apart and that you can see the elastic through the waistband.
1: Yeah, that's how about mine look too. I'm not sure how long I've had mine though.
0: I only know because my mom bought them for me as I was leaving for school. She goes, these look comfortable for you to study in. I'm like, thanks, Mom. I will accept all the free clothes anytime you want to give them to me.
1: That's the best time to have.
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I'ma treat you right tonight, let's make it last forever. I promise you that no one else will ever treat you better. 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All you gotta do is flip that switch.

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0: Hey, it's Michelle Hart. Thank you so much for making this part of the workday. So I didn't get mine until I was 16. I started driving. That's when my parents finally got me my own cell phone. How young is too young to have a phone?
1: 10. Too young? Young.
0: Have you made the agreement with them yet that you will get your first phone at what age?
1: So at 14, that's when their older sister got their phone. But actually, they got smartwatches so that we can keep track of them, but they don't have phones. Yeah, not until they're 14.
0: That's like the grown-up version of a kid leash.
1: Yeah, kid leashes. That's exactly the phrase that we don't use with them, but to everybody else, yeah.
0: To the adults, we know. So, 14.
1: Oh, yes.
0: Why 14?
1: Well, I think, you know, they're in high school enough. I don't know, but sister did good with a phone at 14, so that's the age we're going with.
2: 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We play them. 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

0: Thank you so much for having us on at work today. I'm Michelle Hart. Lee, remind me, how old are your kids?
1: 7, 7, 3, and 9.
0: Has the 9-year-old started asking for a cell phone yet?
1: Yes.
0: At what age are they actually going to be allowed to have one?
1: 13 is what we've decided. I think 13 is a little more responsible of an age where they can keep it safe, not try to give it away to a friend because they think it's cool or something like that.
0: That's where sharing backfires, right? Oh, right. Yeah, you told me to share, Dad, so I gave Timmy my cell phone and I got a teddy bear out of it.
1: Exactly. Social media, though, is still off limits until 17.
0: You are a smart, smart dadly.
1: I'm trying.

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1: You just want attention. You don't want my heart.
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2: Hey, it's Val. 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

0: Did me bad.
1: If you manifest it, maybe it'll come true. Yeah. So think about this. Beignets, jazz music, New Orleans, Bruno Mars, and you. All of that could actually happen. All you got to do is listen for the back-to-back songs and the secret code, which I'm just going to let you know right now. It's coming up in about 10 minutes. What?

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0: Hey guys, this is Bruno Mars. Let's do it.
1: Yeah, that is two back-to-back Bruno Mars songs, which means I got your code that you need to enter right now into our app to go see him live in the Big Easy. Silk, S-I-L-K, Silk. Enter that right now into our app for a chance to win. Yeah, another code is coming up tomorrow, 11 a.m., like 11:15. 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

What food would you say is your weakness? Kara said cookies. It doesn't really matter what kinds, although oatmeal raisin, no one should ever eat those. What food is your weakness? You can still chat with me on our app. One of mine, besides cheesecake, it's brownies, but they have to be like the gooey type and just like super moist and yummy. Well, there is a tip from Martha Stewart. I found this on the Today Show. Martha says, if you want...

0: extra gooey brownies, do this one little thing. Instead of putting them in a 9-inch pan or like a 9x13, put them in an 8-inch square pan. You will have fewer edge servings, which means you're going to have extra gooey brownies.
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This will fade eventually. So if our time is running out, day after day, we'll make the mundane a masterpiece. Oh my, my, oh my, my love. I take one look at you, you're taking me.

I don't have another code for you today to win that amazing trip to go see Bruno in the Big Easy. But tomorrow, about 11:15, listen right here. You'll have another chance to win.

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6: Sunny skies today, breezy at times, winds gusting as high as 38 miles an hour, highs near 81. The winds continue into your evening with overnight lows around 54. Sunny and windy tomorrow with highs in the mid 80s, overnight lows in the mid to upper 50s. Sunny and calmer for your Wednesday with highs in the mid 80s, overnight lows in the upper 50s.
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0: joking with me right now?
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2: 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My brother is even a principal for a middle school, and I'm like, I don't know how you do that. I would not make it through a day, I don't think. I have a bunch of them.

0: who have been sending me jokes because the end of the school year is, I mean, we're in the middle of all that. And here is a joke of the day from one of my family members. His name is Julie. Why did the backpack apply for vacation? 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Yeah. 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
1: 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The 80s. Just another manic Monday. 90s. 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And today. 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